0: favor of the Winnipeg Blue Bombers. Now let's talk about how we got there. The Halftime Report is brought to you by YAC Auctions. Your legacy deserves a crowd just like a home game. Sell it right with YAC Auctions. So let's get to that rewind, which is thanks to Saskatchewan Highway Hotline.
1: In 31 years, a CFL game is being played in Saskatoon. First down and 10 for the Riders at their 35 left hash for Harris, who's in the gun. Winnipeg brings pressure. Harris sees it, but he

It's Tegan Witko, Justin Dunk, Wes Cates with you on the Echo Sound Radio Roundtable. Of course, the final 31-27. The Riders pull it out in the second preseason game of the 2026 CFL season. So beating the Bombers, yeah, that's got to feel pretty good for Rider fans, especially considering the fans up here in Saskatoon who had an opportunity to see the team live in their own city for the first time in over three decades. So pretty cool experience here. Now we want to hear from you. 1-866-767-0620. If you'd like to give us a shout, you can also text us 306-936-6262. We also stream both home and away games.

0: I like that one too. But what did you come up with?
1: Tommy the Tank.
0: Tommy the Tank. Is that a consensus? I don't know.
1: Tommy the Tank.
0: Like
1: Tommy Tugboat.
0: I like it too.
1: I threw it in Tugboat too.
0: Yeah, I like Tank better than Tugboat. Yeah, personally.
2: Yeah. Tank better than Tugboat for sure.
0: Yeah, okay. Right. Thank you for agreeing with me, Justin.
1: We were having a slight debate.
0: Yeah, we were right before we came to air here. I was no, you said Tank, and that just fits. It just makes sense.
1: All right.
0: 306-936-6262. If you have a better suggestion, I mean, we're all ears. It's not locked in yet.
1: I'm not messing with it. You guys like Tank. I'm taking the win.
0: Okay. All right. We'll get to more of your calls and texts here on the Echo Sound Radio Roundtable, but we do have to take a quick break. We'll be back on the other side. This is the 620 CKRM Cooperators Router Broadcast Network.
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We got another nickname suggestion for Tommy Stevens. Ron and Deb from Pigeon Lake say Tommy Two Yard. I still like Tank.

0: I don't mind 2 yards.
1: Sometimes he goes for more than 2 yards on his sneaks, though.
2: Yeah. That's why I feel like we... Tank Tommy is still better. Tommy the Tank.
0: It works.
2: It's got a ring to it. Yeah. I like it.
0: Short and easy.
2: But thank you, Ron and Jeff, for picking the train. For the suggestion.
0: Thomas the Train.
1: We need a tank noise now, though.
0: Yeah.
1: We need a tank noise, just like we have for Thomas the Train.
2: All right. Yeah. Curtis, you on that? Producer Curtis? You got it? Yeah, okay. Good. Yeah.
0: You know, like,
2: he can't turn his camera on or anything, so if you're watching the stream...
0: We need a tank noise. Make some squeaky wheels.
2: We don't need it today.
1: No, not squeaky wheels. Greased up wheels driving over something. Running over stuff.
2: Oh, geez. Okay. Well, the Riders take this preseason game 31-27. We want to hear from you, not just your nickname suggestions, but we would love to hear those too. 306-936-6262. Call toll free anytime at 1-866-767-0620. We're broadcasting live from Saskatoon because that is where the game happened. Okay. One question that came in from Ryan here. Do you make your cuts now or do you carry the extra players for another week because training camp continues after this? What do we think? Wes, you look like you got something to say.
0: You always like to have the bodies around to get, you know what I mean, to not put so many reps on your older guys. So I say, you know, you keep the guys around. Maybe if there's somebody who's kind of messing up the drills or not really cutting it, you get, like, let them go. But I'd feel bad as a coach letting somebody go when I didn't have to. Like, see if he kind of does something, you know what I mean, in the few days we have left. So, I mean, I definitely wouldn't make a bunch of cuts after today. No, for sure.
2: Justin, what do you think? Do you make cuts now? Is there anybody who really solidified their position that we didn't already think was going to be coming in this year?
1: It's a business, Wes. If they review the game film and they feel like some guys just ain't cutting it, then I think you got to get rid of them. Why have them around and waste these reps? I think you could use this week to start preparing for BC almost in an advanced way, right? You have some tape from last year from what Buck Pierce put on film, and if you know and you're confident in those cuts, then go ahead and make them. But if you're not and you want to see some more in practice, then keep the guys around. But, you know, I think I look at a guy like, to your point, Tegan, or your question about who might have made a name for themselves in this game, Abdul Janae Jr. I think this guy looks like he's been the best American receiver and potentially competing for a starting spot. And I say potentially because they could go Canadian there. And then I thought Desmond Evans looked better tonight, had a sack, had a couple tackles. He had those flashy green cleats on again and actually finished some plays. So it seems like they wanted to see him run with the number one defense to be like, okay, does this guy fit in? I think he looks like he more than fits in and has that upside because he's got such a long body on him. And then the other guy that I think locked down his spot is Josh Woods. I think that guy looks like he fits with the number one defense. And really, those two guys, I think, defensively stood out to me. There were some other guys that flashed, but I think those two looked really good in Saskatoon.
2: Wes, any names to add to that?
0: I mean, maybe Johnny Johnson the third. He looked pretty good. Had the touchdown mid-game from Cone. And, he's four targets, four receptions. I thought he has a solid body, like a bigger type of receiver. Maybe give you a little different look or maybe more of a possession guy. But, no, I liked Evans too. He definitely. And then when I got to be, like, close to him on the sideline, I'm like, yeah, this dude is just lanky as heck. And obviously with somebody like a Willie Jefferson that's been dominating the league, it's like you kind of can't help but get that Willie Jefferson feel and think that you need to keep him around to see if it all comes together for him. So, yeah.
2: Yeah, no, I tend to agree. There is also another person, Aaron from Kenora, saying, nice showing by Abdul Janae. So another one there.
0: Yeah, he did his thing. 100 yards receiving. What was it, 107? Six catches on seven targets. 107.
2: Yeah,
0: that's
2: 107
0: pretty efficient.
2: Yards. Yeah, Johnny Johnson,
1: nice stat
2: line.
1: It's better than his number, 76. Man, we got to get him out of that 76. Why are these equipment guys handing out numbers in the 70s to these dudes? Come on now.
0: And he's American, right? It should be illegal to give an American a 70s number, man. They never had to wear that ever in their life. Canadians, at least, it's like it kind of could happen. Like, I'm like, what? You gave me the wrong number. I can't. What am I, O-lineman? What are we doing?
2: You just get fired up about numbers all the time, Wes. Even
0: it means a
2: Conley,
0: lot, man.
2: Double I'm, zero.
1: It I'm does. Swag, man. Four showed here rocking 75. Like, what?
3: Right.
1: He's a running back. Come on. Not all the numbers in the teens or the 20s are taking. Give a number in the 20s.
0: I might write a dude off if his number's wrong, man.
2: Really?
0: Yeah. I'm like, oh, wow. He ain't about nothing. He ain't going to do
1: facts.
0: That.
1: Facts.
2: Oh, my gosh. Okay, real quick before we got to take a break here. By the way, call us 1-866-767-0620 or text 306-936-6262. Paul here on the YouTube chat actually said, I think that game-winning touchdown today is almost identical to the winning drive in the West Final.
0: It was kind of...
2: The crowd reacted the same way.
0: Hey, Brandon Shager put it right on him too, right on Weaves. Like it was kind of like the coverage was great, but he kind of put it like away from the defender, right on the numbers. It was, yeah, I liked it. Liked every bit of it.
2: Yeah, that was a fun one to watch, that's for sure. Okay, oh my gosh, we have so many more Tommy nicknames coming in. We opened a can of worms. But you know what? We got some other things to get to. In the meantime, let's take a quick break. We're going to come back on the other side with more of your texts, more of your questions, comments, all that good stuff. Maybe more Tommy nicknames if I can get to them. 306-936-6262 to text, 1-866-767-0620 to call. 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
1: So earlier in the show, if you missed it, we were talking about the introduction of the spam hot dogs. Or as Arnie has texted in to say, some parts are meat. 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

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I'm reminded of when I had a stint as a dishwasher in North Vancouver. Ain't no use in complaining when you got a job to do. Here's Summer 69 live.